and welcome to 91.9 KRVM's Tupelo Honey. My name's Tim Little. Happy to be with you again this afternoon. And I woke up this morning thinking about John Hiatt and John Prine. And then I thought about Johnny Cash. And I said, well, how about throwing John Shipe into that mix and featuring some Johns today on the show? So, yeah, we brought some John Shipe and some John Hiatt and some John Prine and some Johnny Cash. He's always usually in my bag just for backup, you know. You never go wrong with a little Johnny Cash. Anyway, so we've got those four artists today on Tupelo Honey, and we're just going to steal a few of your moments for the next couple of hours. I also have, we got the brand new CD from Ryan Bingham and the Texas Gentleman. I've been playing some tracks off the computer that I already had, but I just got the whole album this last week, and we'll get into that. I also picked up a disc that came into the station here that is Zydeco Fusion, and Corey Arsenault is the name of the artist, and his band is called the Zydeco Fusion Band. His album is called Accordion Man, and if you like Zydeco and accordion music, this is right up your alley. We'll be coming into a couple of tracks of that this afternoon. And last but not least, I played some Levon Helm last week on my show, but today would have been his 91st birthday, so we'll have to get into a little more of Levon today on Tupelo Honey as well. Let's get back into the music. Here's Mr. John Prine with I Ain't Hurtin' Nobody.

in the state of Tennessee. They're waiting to die, they won't never be free. I ain't hurting nobody. I ain't hurting nobody.

0: Okay. Yeah, a little Johnny Cash finishing up there, and I got caught typing in the computer. Johnny with June Carter Cash doing It Ain't Me, Babe. And, of course, that's a Bob Dylan tune, and Bob will be here 2 weeks from tonight over at the Cuthbert. John Shipe before Johnny Cash with Honky Tonk Romans, and that comes off of his 2008 release called Yellow House. And John Prine started that whole set off with Ain't Hurtin' Nobody from his 95 release, Lost Dogs and Mixed Blessings. All right here on your community radio station, 91.9 KRVM. And I've got some brand new music from Ryan Bingham coming up next, so stay tuned. 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
0: All right, we're going to continue on with the music, like I said, with a brand new one from Ryan Bingham. I've played a couple of tracks off this album, but not this one. This is called Let the Big Dog Eat.

0: Oh, yeah. Levon Helm doing the Tennessee Jed there from his Electric Dirt album. And finishing up that set here on 91.9 KRVM's Tupelo Honey. And before Levon, we heard three tracks that were brand new to the station, starting off with Ryan Bingham and a song called Let the Big Dog Eat. From his album, They Call Us the Lucky Ones, and he's getting help from the Texas gentleman on that whole album. And I think he's out on tour with the Texas gentleman at this point, too, supporting the album. Then we heard from India Ramey and from her new album, Villain Era, and a tune, Dead to Me. And Chris Gardner is also in that set before Levon with Can't Go Home, and that's the title track to his brand new album. And KRVM is a listener-powered radio station, and it's thanks to these folks like sustaining members Richard and Pepper Miller from Elmira, Oregon, and Wade and Cynthia Black from Eugene, Oregon, that help keep this radio station on the air and in your ears. So Wade, Richard, and Cynthia, and Pepper, all these songs are going out in your names tonight here on Tupelo Honey. Short break, and I'll be back with another set of John music.
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0: All right, well, we're going to get back into the music. As I said at the beginning of the show, we've got several artist named John today that we're featuring, and John Prine is one of them. Who's going to take your garbage out?

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0: 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Watch me, I'm leaving now. I'll take that garbage half the way up the drive. You miss me yet?

0: Buddy and Julie Miller doing the John Hiatt tune there, Paper Thin. And the reason I picked that one out was I had sort of a theme there with the other John songs being duets, but I didn't have, I was looking through my stack of John Hiatt CDs, which is a considerable stack, actually. I got like maybe 8 of them here. I didn't have any duets. So, but I had this album, It'll Come to You. It's a various artist album doing John Hiatt songs. And so we heard Buddy and Julie Miller doing the tune Paper Thin. John Scheip before that with Hard to Believe from his Villain album. And he was getting help on that one from local artist Hallie Loren. And John Prine started us all off with help from Iris Dement on the tune Who's Gonna Take Your Garbage Out? 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The event includes live music, traditional Highland games, arts and crafts, bagpiping, dancing, wagon rides, and sheepdog herding demonstrations. 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I got some more brand new music to the station coming up, so stick around.
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0: And for your KRVM weather forecast up in Oak Ridge and the Cascades, you're going to have showers likely tonight with mostly cloudy skies and lows of 47 degrees. Tomorrow, a 20% chance of morning showers and then mostly cloudy skies with a high near 67. And for you folks out on the coast, increasing clouds tonight with lows around 48 degrees. Tomorrow, cloudy, becoming mostly sunny in the afternoon with a high of 61. And for Eugene Springfield and the Southern Willamette Valley, we're going to also have showers likely tonight, mostly cloudy skies, lows around 46 degrees. Tomorrow, partly sunny skies with a high near 73. And currently, I have 64 degrees here at the studios of KRVM. My name's Tim Little. You've got it tuned to 91.9 KRVM's Tupelo Honey. Thanks for listening. We're going to get it back into the music here with a new one from I'm With Her. And this is their new album is Sing Me Alive. And this is a track recorded in Atlanta. It's called Call My Name. I'm With Her here on Tupelo Honey.

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Lucinda Williams to get us started in our second hour here on Tupelo Honey with, let's see, the Night's Too Long is the name of that track. And it came off of her 25th anniversary of her self-titled album, of course, Lucinda Williams. And she didn't just, you know, remaster her original album. She went back into the studio and completely re-recorded all these songs for this 25th anniversary album. And Lucinda Williams will be back in Eugene 2 weeks from tonight over at the Cuthbert Amphitheater. And she's going to be performing that night with another John that I hadn't really thought about until just now when I was thinking about the concert. And John Doe will be performing that night. So let's hear a track from him. And this is from his Keeper album. It's called Don't Forget How Much I Love You. John Doe here on KRVM's Tupelo Honey.

If you like your apple sweet and your streets are not concrete, you'll be in your bed by nine every night. Take your hand-spanked corn-fed gal and your best friend's four-eyed pal to a treat right down the street that's dynamite. Now let your conscience be your guide. 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When you got hell to pay, put the truth on layaway.

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0: Da-da-da-da. Yeah, Mr. John Prine finishing up that set with, of course, Egg and Daughter Night in Lincoln, Nebraska. And that was off of his album, The Tree of Forgiveness. We heard brand new music in the middle of that set. Two tracks before John Prine with Mexico by Friday, and that's a new single from them. And David Minnenberg sang about making that homemade wine, and his brand new album is called Keep On Keeping On. And we started the set off with John Doe, who's going to be back in Eugene this coming, or 2 weeks from tonight. And he played Don't Forget How Much I Love You from his Keeper album. And I had a call from my buddy DJ Dan, who does Into the Muse on Sunday evenings. He called to say that John Doe was one of his favorite Johns to play. So you ought to check out Into the Muse. They DJ Dan and Donna Budd come in on Sunday evenings at 11 p.m. and play an eclectic mix of rock, psychedelic, prog, and vintage music featuring a variety of obscure bands and artists from around the globe. I'm not up that late, but I tend to listen to it online at krvm.org anytime that you care for right here. And so tune in to Into the Muse on KRVM. We're going to get back into the music in just a moment with some more John music from John Hiatt. But first, I got to take a little short break.
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0: Well, being a DJ who likes radio, I always like artists that sing about being on the radio, and I certainly like this tune from John Hiatt. This is Pirate Radio, right here on KRVM's Tupelo Honey.

0: Well, you know, I found another John I had in my collection. John Craigie there with a tune called Fire Season. And that's a new one off of his new album, I Swam Here. And yeah, John Craigie out of Portland. Johnny Cash before that with, of course, Big River. And John Hiatt with Pirate Radio. From his Little Head album, and we started that off. John Hiatt was what we started that with, the Pirate Radio. Yes, indeed. And we wouldn't be able to do this here at KRVM if it wasn't help from our loyal listeners that help keep this radio station on the air and in your ears. My thanks this evening go out to Edward Winslow from Stuart, Florida, and Diane Fulton and Robbie Manders from right here in Eugene. 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
0: You got it tuned to 91.9 KRVM's Tupelo Honey. My name's Tim. Thanks for listening. We're going to continue on with our John theme here this evening and get into another track from our local artist, John Shipe. This is a song about singing.
6: I've done my share of flirting with danger, proving that I care, squaring off with strangers. I took the risk when I raised my fist and my

0: John Baptiste to go finish up that set here on Tupelo Honey with the tune Big Money. And that set of John's, we started off with, I think John Shipe with singing a song about singing of his 2020 release called The Beast Is Back. John Fogerty was another John I found on my computer there with from his Premonition album. We heard Joy of My Life from Fogerty. And then we got back into another track from John Doe with Go Baby Go. And that's off of his album, The Westerner. And, of course, finishing up with John Baptiste there with Big Money. All right, here on 91.9 KRVM, where we want to let you know that at Mount Pisgah Arboretum, volunteers can enjoy the outdoors while meeting others who love this beautiful preserve. In addition to doing trail maintenance, volunteers serve as nature guides, workshop teachers, parking lot monitors, and committee and board members. Regularly scheduled work parties help the Arboretum staff with seasonal maintenance. Work party schedules and more information can be found at krvm.org under that What's Happening tab.
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0: All right. Well, got the KRVM weather forecast for you up in Oak Ridge. Showers are likely this evening, otherwise mostly cloudy skies and a low around 47 degrees. Tomorrow you're going to have about a 20% chance of morning showers and then mostly cloudy skies through the day with a high near 67. For you folks on the coast, well, increasing clouds tonight with a low around 48 degrees. Tomorrow will be cloudy, becoming mostly sunny, it says, in the afternoon. High of 61 degrees tomorrow on the coast. And for Eugene Springfield in the southern Willamette Valley, we're also likely to have showers tonight. Mostly cloudy skies, otherwise lows around 46 degrees. Tomorrow, partly sunny skies and a high near 73. We're dropping in temperature since last hour. Here we have 62 degrees now at the studios of KRVM. My name's Tim Little. I've had lots of fun bringing you the music tonight here on Tupelo Honey. I'll be back next week with a whole new batch of Americana music for you, just like we always do. I'm going to go out with one from Levon Helm, who would have turned 91 years old today, and he's still been with us. And this is an appropriate tune off of his Electric Dirt album, When I Go Away. Levon Helm, take us out.

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0: The Jayhawks on the Wise Owl carry you to safety. We heard that song from the album Backroads and Abandoned Motels. Ahead of that, Cowboy Junkies. We also heard Mark Allen, and we began tonight's Wise Owl with the Moody Blues and a song called Question. I'm Liz Wise. You're going to want to stick around tonight. I've got a ticket giveaway coming up for the Bob Dylan Show coming up at the Cuthbert Amphitheater 2 weeks from tonight. And on that bill, Lucinda Williams and John Doe. We're going to be hearing music from Bob Dylan and Lucinda Williams and a whole lot more on tonight's Wise Owl. Don't go away. The Thursday free-for-all happens every Thursday, and it's 2 hours of music from singer-songwriters, from blues, new wave rock, and 60s classic music. 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
0: I'm going to feature a song coming up next from a release celebrating the 30th anniversary of Bob Dylan. Yes, we're going to go back to the early 90s. And here is John Mellencamp with Like a Rolling Stone from 1992 on 91.9 KRVM. 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
3: Ladies and gentlemen, John Mellencamp with special guest.

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There was Big Joe and Lightning and Reverend Gary too.

sinner, can't say I've been all saint. I've done some good deeds and I've made big mistakes. I've been in and out of love, said words I regret. I've been drunk, been sober, smoked too many cigarettes. And I'm out on this highway traveling town to town, and the news on the radio just

0: Ashgrove is the name of that song and the album that we heard that from. And like I said before, John Mellencamp with Like a Rolling Stone. I've got Bonnie Raitt and more coming up next on The Wise Owl. Also coming up tonight, I'm going to be giving away a pair of tickets for Bob Dylan with Lucinda Williams and John Doe 2 weeks from tonight. And that ticket giveaway will be during The Wise Owl tonight. That's all possible because of people I want to thank, and those include Dorothy Wern and Kurt Henry. Thank you very much to Mike Barnabé and Don and Sandy Coons. And more members to thank, David Marshall from Corvallis and John LaBranch from Eugene. 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We really appreciate you.
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0: Bonnie Raitt with Just Like That on 91.9 KRVM. 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

0: Cat Stevens from a classic entitled Tea for the Tillerman, and that was Miles from Nowhere. Anders Osborne from Space Dust and Ocean Views before that, and Bonnie Raitt. Next up, David Jacob Strain. And there are a few days of May left because May is bike month. Time to get on it. And there are some organized rides and discounts at bicycle businesses and more. Peace Health Bike Share Program is offering free riding all month, and all riders can complete and turn in a passport of events to receive a prize and enter a raffle. If you would like to know more, go to krvm.org.
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0: Let's take a look at weather for the KRVM listening area. Where in Oak Ridge on Wednesday, there is a 20% chance of morning showers. It will remain mostly cloudy throughout the day, highs into the upper 60s. Lower 60s at the coast, with cloudy skies becoming mostly sunny tomorrow. We're going to see partly sunny skies in Eugene, Springfield, highs in the lower 70s. It is 60 degrees in Eugene. Here is David Jacob Strain on the Wise Owl, 91.9 KRVM.

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I'm sitting here listening to every mind polluting word. 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

0: You Had My Heart. That is Robert Cray. Bob Seger and the Silver Bullet Band ahead of that, Roll Me Away. And we heard Sarah McLachlan, and we heard Bob Dylan, who began this 8 o'clock hour. Cruising along on your Tuesday night, I'm Liz Wise. 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
0: It's the big talk these days. Bob Dylan is returning to Eugene 2 weeks from tonight. He will be at the Cuthbert Amphitheater. Lucinda Williams is on tour with Dylan, and so is John Doe Folk Trio. I have a pair of tickets that I am giving away right now for caller number 6. KRVM welcomes Bob Dylan, Lucinda Williams, and John Doe to the Cuthbert Amphitheater on Tuesday, June 9th. If you and a friend would like to be guests of KRVM, why don't you be the 6th caller at 541-790-5786. It goes really fast. Caller number 6 wins tickets to Bob Dylan 2 weeks from tonight at the Cuthbert. And here is music from Lucinda Williams, who is also on the bill.

0: And that is Bob Dylan on The Wise Owl, The Times They Are A-Changin'. Bob Dylan in concert 2 weeks from tonight. And we have had a winner for our ticket giveaway. Thank you for listening to KRVM, and thank you for listening to The Wise Owl tonight. And thank you very much to John and Kathleen Wilt of Eugene. Susie Hunter of Springfield, thank you. And also Kathleen Finley from Yonkala, supporting KRVM, and so does James and Terry Simons from Eugene. And then we also want to thank Jason Dull and Terry and Betty Scheil, all listeners of KRVM, all people who donate to KRVM. Thank you very much.
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you can almost hear the clink of chains. Some boys are shouting out the avenue. 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

0: That is William Topley, and the song is Magnolia, and the album Feasting with Panthers. We heard John Hiatt and the Goners with Circle Back. Couple more tracks, and then I'm going to hand it over to Ben Brown. He's going to play jazz for you tonight on his show, Round Midnight. That follows The Wise Owl, coming up on 91.9 KRVM.
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0: The weather forecast for Wednesday in Oak Ridge. There's a 20% chance of morning showers, highs in the upper 60s, lower 60s at the coast, and it will become sunny tomorrow afternoon. Same for Eugene, Springfield. We could see some showers tonight, lows in the 40s, highs tomorrow in the lower 70s. It is 56 degrees in Eugene. I'm Liz Wise. 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

a very pleasant good evening to you wherever you may be. 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My name is Ben Brown, and I get to provide the playlist. Roberta Flack got us started with her excellent rendition of the Les McCann Eddie Harris classic, Compared to What? Now, we'll hear Ad Lib Blues from Lester Young and the Oscar Peterson Trio. Artie Shaw and his orchestra will then follow. I play the good stuff. Enjoy.

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0: In this previous set, we heard the New Eagle Jazz Band as they started things off with Black Coffee. Anita O'Day followed with Bewitched, Bothered, and Bewildered. She was accompanied by the Oscar Peterson Quartet on that particular song. And then Mongo's Santa Maria finished up with Afro Blue on 91.9 KRVM. 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
1: 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On Friday, May 29th, the Wow Hall welcomes Eric Halk from Portugal the Man with Arrow and Johnny Wheels opening. On Sunday, May 31st, Grammy-nominated Eliza Gilkison performs at the Hall, accompanied by Nina Gerber. Tickets and information at wowhall.org.
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0: This is 91.9 KRVM. For all of you Steely Dan fans out there, you may possibly recognize the tenor saxophone of our next artist. Legendary jazz saxophonist Wayne Shorter played the iconic tenor saxophone solo on the title track of Steely Dan's 1977 album, Asia. Now here's the title track of Shorter's 1966 album, Speak No Evil.

I'm telling it true. I'm living for you. 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I'm in a spin, you got the engine sign on me. 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It's a lovely world. My heart's unfurled the same as it was then.

0: That was Nancy Wilson on the vocals, accompanied by the George Shearing Quintet with Let's Live Again from their 1960 album, The Swinging's Mutual. 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I'm your host, Ben Brown. The Asian Night Market, featuring cultural performances, street foods, youth activities, and a marketplace, is on May 22nd from 5 to 10 p.m. at the Eugene Farmers Market Pavilion. 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
0: New York Magazine once wrote, "Joe Pass looks like somebody's uncle and plays guitar like nobody's business. He is widely considered as one of the best jazz guitarists of all time." From his 1973 solo album, Virtuoso, here's Joe Pass with All the Things You Are. The fine vocals of Michael Franks within close out hour number one of Round Midnight on 91.9 KRVM.

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My name is Ben Brown, and it's always a pleasure to spend time with you each Tuesday from 9 to 11 on Round Midnight. This is where we get to hear the great songs of jazz along with the great artist of jazz. The Crusaders began this extended set with New Time Shuffle. Now we'll hear Speak Low. Speak Low is a jazz standard recorded by countless jazz legends, from Billie Holiday to Bill Evans to Sarah Vaughan. The version we'll listen to is by guitarist Grant Green on 91.9 KRVN.

0: vibraphonist Milt Jackson with People Make the World Go Round. He was joined on this particular cut by Freddie Hubbard on the flugelhorn on 91.9 KRVM. Zion Train is a show that's hosted by DJ Raw every Friday night at 7. 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
0: 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Up next, here's the Manhattan Transfer with Tuxedo Junction. Then it'll be John Coltrane with a track from his classic 1959 album, Giants.

0: Bob James, along with guitarist Earl Klugh and a track from their 1979 album, One on One. This has been Brown. The show you're listening to is Round Midnight on 91.9 KRVM, and we get to hear this classic jazz due to the financial support of our KRVM members, and especially because of our KRVM sustaining members, such as Chris Winchester of Oak Ridge, Oregon, and Mark Iacovino of Eugene, who provide a set amount each and every month. 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

0: the Keith Jarrett Trio with their rendition of the jazz standard God Bless the Child, written by Billie Holiday and Arthur Herzog. Billie Holiday wrote the lyrics to this song in 1939 after arguing with her mother about money. 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

Al Jarreau with a track from his Grammy Award-winning album, Look to the Rainbow. So much music, so little time. Let's do it again next Tuesday night at 9 on Round Midnight. I'm Ben Brown, and I've got to go now, but the music stays on 91.9 KRV.

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0: 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Dead Air is here for all your grateful needs. 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
2: 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Did you?

The stars were tripping on a Tuesday night. I didn't know that it was cold. I got so high that the seasons changed. I watched the silver turn

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Pack a bamboo rod and hip boots. A book of flies from a Missoula pawn shop. 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Take along my Gibson J45, made by women during World War II. A coffee stain, stack of maps, a little propane stove. 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Sometimes you have to go look for your life.

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Everybody's got a story, everybody's got a family, and a lot of them have RVs. I'm on my way to the Ozarks, to the White River and the Current. Those smallmouth are great on a fly rod, and they're not all finicky like trout. Trout are English and bass are Polish. And if I wasn't born in Central Europe, I should have been. 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

I might go on over through Memphis. I played a wedding at the Peabody Hotel once, 20-odd years ago, and everybody danced. 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A few at least sway. The roads are stupid crowded everywhere. Kids coming along are used to it. All wired up and ready, or wireless, I guess, and even readier. World peace is surely on the horizon. I'll do my part, but first I want to go across Tennessee into North Carolina, fish some of those little mountain streams, catch some brook trout, which are God's reminder that creation is a good idea. The world we've made scares the hell out of me. There's still a little bit of heaven in there, and I want to show it due respect. This looks like a good spot up here. You can try me on the cell, but most places I want to be, it doesn't work. Sometimes you got to listen hard to the sounds old Mother Earth still makes, all on her own.

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Hey there, Tony here, the anonymous DJ. Friday morning, breakfast with the blues on 91.9 KRVM. All vinyl. I'm here 530 straight down. You be too, eh?

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Good morning and welcome to Breakfast with the Blues. I'm Coffee Jack. Thanks for stopping in, giving us a listen on this Wednesday morning. Al Miller started us out with Sitting Here Thinking. We're looking at 5:35 on this Wednesday morning, and I'd like to start it out right. Keep us going. I'd like to put out a big thank you to Robert and Nancy Kraft of Eugene and also to Brian Patterson of Silver Springs, Maryland. 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We're going to keep it going, and I'm going to step back into 1974, where Luther Johnson and the Muddy Waters Blues Band teamed up together on KRVM, Breakfast with the Blues.

0: bacon fat, giving us blues feeling. We also heard from Alabama Mike doing Look Here Baby, and Johnny Mars chimed in with Cash Ain't Nothing. It's 5:49 here at the studios of KRVM. Lane Career Academy provides technical, medical, industrial, emergency, and behavioral health education that earns high school and college credits. 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More information about the Lane Career Academy can be found at krvm.org, and then click on the What's Happening tab.
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0: Let's check in on our KRVM weather for this Wednesday. In Oak Ridge, mostly cloudy today and becoming sunny with highs of 71. And tonight, a 50% chance of showers and mostly cloudy with lows of 52. And on Thursday, morning showers likely, and then mostly cloudy with highs of 71. On the coast, partly sunny and breezy today with highs of 62. Tonight will be breezy with increasing clouds and lows of 48. And on Thursday, partly sunny with highs of 61. And in Eugene, Springfield, mostly sunny with highs of 76. Tonight, mostly clear with lows of 51. And on Thursday, a slight chance of showers and partly sunny with highs of 77. We're at 52 degrees here at the studios of KRVM. Here's Dewana Greenleaf and Bob Corator on KRVM, Breakfast with the Blues.

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The father and son team of Terry and Lori Bell doing Rock Me, and John Brim brought in the 6 o'clock hour with What May Be Your Name. It's 6:11 here at the studios of KRVM. 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Let's go ahead and keep the music going with Nelson Adelard on KRVM. Breakfast with the Blues.

0: Mr. G and the Mystery Band giving us Hey Jose, and Nelson Adelard gave up Back to Hermosa. We're looking at 6:20 here at the studios of KRVM. 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And then wrapping up your evening with Grooveland. 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

0: Michael Tracy in the High Tones giving us On My Mind, and Mississippi Heat chimed in with A Part of Something Special. It's 6:35 here at the studios of KRVM. A big thank you going out to Tanya Johnson of Apache Junction, Arizona, and also to Craig Latham of Inglis, Florida. 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
0: Here's Paul Osher on KRVM, Breakfast with the Blues.

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When I get a sleepy, darling,

0: Yes, that's right.
1: Hey, Cass.
0: Hey.
1: You know what?
0: Hey.
1: When I get to Chicago, let's go hear some blues.
0: Yeah, I want to hear some blues real bad, man.
1: Yeah, man. Where do you want to go?
0: Buddy Guy's is good.
1: Buddy Guy's good, yeah. How about Kingston Mine?
0: Kingston Mine is good.
1: Hey, but you know what? That's at a club called Rosie.
0: Let's go to Rosie.
1: Yeah, man, we can hear some
0: Let's
1: good
0: go to
1: blues
0: Rosie.
1: At Rosie.
0: Rosie's is cool. Yes, sir.
1: Yes, love. You know what else, Cass?
0: What?
1: When we get to listen to some blues, I'm going to be hungry.
0: I am, too.
1: What do you want?
0: I want one of them Jewtown polices.
1: You going to Jewtown?
0: Yes, Lord. Hey, get a pork chop sandwich, get a, too.
1: Hey, but Howlin' Wolf said pork chop.
0: A pork chop sandwich. Yeah, that, yeah, let's say it like Howlin' Wolf. Let's go get a pork chop sandwich.
1: Pork chop.
0: There it is. Way to go, boy. Let's get down on it.
1: Absolutely. Hey, Cash, how fast you going, man?
0: Huh?
1: How fast you going?
0: 50 miles an hour.
1: 50? Speed limit 70, man.
0: Well, look at you. Let's get on up to 70 and get there so we can get some of
1: Let's
0: that
1: go,
0: food
1: man.
0: And some of that good food. There we go.
1: Put the pedal to the metal.
2: 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We also heard from the Aces, House on the Hill. 6:50 here at the studios of KRVM. 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
2: And once again, here's your KRVM weather for this Wednesday. In Oak Ridge, mostly cloudy, becoming sunny today with highs of 71. Tonight, there's a 50% chance of showers and mostly cloudy with lows of 52. And on Thursday, morning showers likely, and then mostly cloudy with highs of 71. On the coast, partly sunny and breezy today with highs of 62. Tonight will stay breezy and increasing clouds with lows of 48. And on Thursday, partly sunny with highs of 61. And in Eugene Springfield, mostly sunny today with highs of 76. Tonight will be mostly clear with lows of 51. And on Thursday, a slight chance of showers throughout the day and then partly sunny with highs of 77. We're still at 52 degrees here at the studios of KRVM. Here's Lizzie and her Cadillac Kings on KRVM. 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

Snappy Brown giving us Who, and Muddy Waters, James Cotton, and Johnny Winter together giving us Walking by Myself. 7:08 here at the studios of KRVM. And let's go ahead and keep the music going. Let's see, what do I got for you? Here's some Coco Taylor, KRVM, Breakfast with the Blues.

0: Sean McDonald off of his new release, Have Mercy. Given Up, That's All I Need. And Ryan Hart and the Blue Hearts chimed in with Sleepwalking. It's 7:20 here at the studios of KRVM. Join me, Coffee Jack, for GTR Radio. 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It's loud, it's fun, and it's something different. 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

0: Johnny Winter giving up Unseen Eye. Clara McDaniel brought us Thread Your Needle. It's 7:35 here at the studios of KRVM. And a big thank you going out to Paul and Mary DeVincio of Simi Valley, California, and also to Penelope Larson of Olympia, Washington. 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

0: Julie Black giving us Spreading the Blues, and the Hollywood Blue Flames chimed in with Jalopy to Drive, a.k.a. the Sunny Boys Jump. It's 7:50 here at the studios of KRVM. The Eugene Pride Celebration is on Saturday, June 27th at the Lane Event Center from 11 until 7. 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A march begins at 10 a.m. from Kesey Square to the event. 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
0: And once again, checking in on our KRVM weather for this Wednesday in Oak Ridge. Mostly cloudy, becoming sunny today with highs of 71. Tonight, a 50% chance of showers and mostly cloudy with lows of 52. And on Thursday, morning showers likely and then mostly cloudy with highs of 71. And on the coast, partly sunny and breezy today with highs of 62. Tonight will be breezy with increasing clouds and lows of 48. And on Thursday, partly sunny with highs of 61. In Eugene, Springfield, mostly sunny today with highs of 76. Tonight, mostly clear with lows of 51. And on Thursday, a slight chance of showers throughout the day and then partly sunny with highs of 77. We're at 53 degrees here at the studios of KRVM. 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
2: KRVM weather in Oak Ridge today, mostly cloudy, becoming sunny, highs near 70. A 50% chance of showers tonight, lows of 52. Tomorrow, showers likely and possibly a thunderstorm, highs near 70. At the coast, today and tomorrow, partly sunny with highs in the low 60s. Increasing clouds tonight, lows of 48. In the Eugene-Springfield area, today mostly sunny, highs near 75. Mostly clear tonight, lows of 50. Tomorrow, a slight chance of showers and thunderstorms, otherwise partly sunny, highs near 77.
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1: KRVM weather in Oak Ridge today, mostly cloudy, becoming sunny, highs near 70. A 50% chance of showers tonight, lows of 52. Tomorrow, showers likely and possibly a thunderstorm, highs near 70. At the coast today and tomorrow, partly sunny with highs in the low 60s. Increasing clouds tonight, lows of 48. In the Eugene-Springfield area today, mostly sunny, highs near 75. Mostly clear tonight, lows of 50. Tomorrow, a slight chance of showers and thunderstorms, otherwise partly sunny, highs near 77.
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0: 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Good morning, I'm Kara.
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4: KRVM weather in Oak Ridge today, mostly cloudy, becoming sunny, highs near 70. A 50% chance of showers tonight, lows of 52. Tomorrow, showers likely and possibly a thunderstorm, highs near 70. At the coast, today and tomorrow, partly sunny with highs in the low 60s. Increasing clouds tonight, lows of 48. In the Eugene-Springfield area, today, mostly sunny, highs near 75. Mostly clear tonight, lows of 50. Tomorrow, a slight chance of showers and thunderstorms, otherwise partly sunny, highs near 77.
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0: That was new from Noah Kahn with Doors on 91.9 KRVM. 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
1: I'm Dr. Anthony Lizerwitz, and this is Climate Connections. On extremely hot and humid summer days, babies and toddlers can be especially vulnerable to heat stress and dehydration. Their small, developing bodies heat up faster than adults and may struggle to stay cool. And they're also unable to speak up when they're feeling hot. So Harleen Marwa, a pediatrician at Mass General Brigham, suggests keeping a close eye on babies when it's hot.
2: Is the baby more fussy today? Are they not calming in the ways they normally do? Are they feeling clammy? Are they releasing a lot of sweat? Are they physically feeling warm despite removing layers and trying to move them into a different environment? Have their feeding patterns changed? All of those can be signs that a baby is getting tired and their body is really struggling to keep up with the temperature.
1: Parents and other caretakers should also make sure infants and toddlers stay hydrated and rest in cool, well-ventilated areas. And Marwa says never hesitate to call a doctor with any questions or concerns.
2: It can be really challenging and difficult to understand when something is an emergency. And so if you ever have a question about your baby, please do contact your pediatric health center.
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4: KRVM weather. In Oak Ridge tonight, a 50% chance of showers, lows of 52. Tomorrow, showers likely and possibly a thunderstorm, highs of 70. At the coast tonight, increasing clouds, 48 for low. Partly sunny tomorrow, highs of 60. In the Eugene-Springfield area tonight, mostly clear, lows of 50. Tomorrow, a slight chance of showers and thunderstorms, partly sunny, highs near 77.
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4: KRVM weather, in Oak Ridge tonight, a 50% chance of showers, lows of 52. Tomorrow, showers likely and possibly a thunderstorm, highs of 70. At the coast tonight, increasing clouds, 48 for low. Partly sunny tomorrow, highs of 60. In the Eugene-Springfield area tonight, mostly clear, lows of 50. Tomorrow, a slight chance of showers and thunderstorms, partly sunny, highs near 77.
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0: 91.9 KRVM from his forthcoming new album, My Mess, My Heart. There is Miles Smith with Hold Me in the Dark. And Dire Straits, off their final album On Every Street, did Heavy Fuel. Well, good afternoon. I'm Adam, and I got the new one from Presley Hale coming up. Here is Jack Johnson with Bubble Toes on 91.9 KRVM.
1: It's as simple as something that nobody knows it. 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

0: 91.9 KRBM. That's Down, Down, Down from Charlie Simpson. 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

0: 91.9 KRVM. That's Johnny Two Bags with One Foot in the Gutter. And we had Good Love from Jenny O. Shelter Care is a nonprofit helping individuals and families in Linn County to achieve housing stability when they are unhoused or on the verge of homelessness. 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
5: KRVM weather. In Oak Ridge tonight, a 50% chance of showers, lows of 52. Tomorrow, showers likely and possibly a thunderstorm, highs of 70. At the coast tonight, increasing clouds, 48 for low. Partly sunny tomorrow, highs of 60. In the Eugene-Springfield area tonight, mostly clear, lows of 50. Tomorrow, a slight chance of showers and thunderstorms, partly sunny, highs near 77.
0: 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Here's a new one from Presley Hale with Just Drivin' on 91.9 KRVM.

0: 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Translator K211 BP, Florence at 90.1.
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That's a new one from Jack White with G.O.D. and The Broken Rib. He's the former guitarist and lead vocalist for the duo The White Stripes. Grateful Dead start off the hour, Big Boss Man. I'm Adam. Here's Mike Gordon with Andelman's Yard on 91.9 KRVM.

0: 91.9 KRVM. It's one of my favorites. It's by Isabel Campbell and Mark Lanegan with Come Undone. And we had Time Is Wasting from Josh Ritter. Don't forget, tomorrow evening at 5, Jim Nelson comes in and brings you the Thursday Free-for-All. 2 hours of music and stories from the rock music era, pop, Motown, the British Invasion, singer-songwriters, new wave and rock, covering the 60s to right now. And in the midst of all that, he drops in an advanced music history lesson into every show. It's a Thursday Free-for-All on 91.9 KRVM.
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2: KRVM weather. In Oak Ridge tonight, a 50% chance of showers, lows of 52. Tomorrow, showers likely and possibly a thunderstorm, highs of 70. At the coast tonight, increasing clouds, 48 for low. Partly sunny tomorrow, highs of 60. In the Eugene-Springfield area tonight, mostly clear, lows of 50. Tomorrow, a slight chance of showers and thunderstorms, partly sunny, highs near 77.
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91.9 KRVM. That is the Australian singer-songwriter Courtney Barnett with her new one, Sight Unseen, featuring Katie Crutchfield, also known as Waxahachie. And The Call did Let the Day Begin. You got Adam hanging out with you on this Wednesday. Here's Matt Morris with Money on 91.9 KRVM.

0: 91.9 KRVM, that's Climbing Mountains from Meg Hutchinson. And we had the band Inhaler, they did Your House. By the way, that's led by Elijah Hewson, the son of Bono from U2. It's a magical, mystical three-hour excursion every Saturday afternoon with TC or Ed K on the Magical Mystery Tour. They take you through the freeform radio days of the late 60s and early 70s. It's the Magical Mystery Tour on 91.9 KRVM.
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0: 91.9 KRVM. That's red and white and blue and gold from Aoife O'Donovan. And we had The Parties. They did Velvet Love Affair. 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
4: KRVM weather in Oak Ridge tonight, a 50% chance of showers, lows of 52. Tomorrow, showers likely and possibly a thunderstorm, highs of 70. At the coast tonight, increasing clouds, 48 for low. Partly sunny tomorrow, highs of 60. In the Eugene-Springfield area tonight, mostly clear, lows of 50. Tomorrow, a slight chance of showers and thunderstorms, partly sunny, highs near 77.
0: Fruit Bats began in the late 1990s as the band name for Chicago-based singer-songwriter, multi-instrumentalist Eric D. Johnson. He was at home recording on his four-track. It's now a full band, and here's the title track from their forthcoming new album, The Landfill, on 91.9 KRVM.

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91.9 KRVM, that's Letters to Your Mother from Gabe Parsons. And Crosby, Stills, Nash & Young did the classic Helplessly Hoping. I'm Adam. Here's Melissa Etheridge from her debut album with Bring Me Some Water on 91.9 KRVM.

0: It's David Ramirez on 91.9 KRVM with Harder to Lie. And we had Hunger Sight from the band Goose. 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
1: 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On Friday, May 29th, the Wow Hall welcomes Eric Halk from Portugal the Man with Arrow and Johnny Wheels opening. On Sunday, May 31st, Grammy-nominated Eliza Gilkison performs at the hall, accompanied by Nina Gerber. 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

0: 91.9 KRVM, that's the late Donna Jean with their band, The Tricksters, and All I Gotta Say. And we had Testing 1-2-3 from Bare Naked Ladies. 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

0: It's Donovan Frankenreiter on 91.9 KRVM and Move By Yourself. 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
5: KRVM weather. In Oak Ridge tonight, a 50% chance of showers, lows of 52. Tomorrow, showers likely and possibly a thunderstorm, highs of 70. At the coast tonight, increasing clouds, 48 for low. Partly sunny tomorrow, highs of 60. In the Eugene-Springfield area tonight, mostly clear, lows of 50. Tomorrow, a slight chance of showers and thunderstorms, partly sunny, highs near 77.
0: I'm Adam. Hope you have a great rest of your Wednesday. We have Bump School coming up here at 5 o'clock. It's Nothing But Funk with Big B. And then it's A Short Strange Trip, music from the Grateful Dead and Extended Dead Family with Ed Kay. A more real variety in music for you tomorrow afternoon. Featuring Hozier, here is Mumford & Sons with Rubber Band Man off their album Prize Fighter on 91.9 KRVM.

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It's 5 p.m. It's Wednesday. It's time for the Bump School. I'm Big B. We're going to play Little Meters with the JB Horns. 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